mine. Funny thing about your problems, they ain't mine. Staying up through the late night. 20 seconds to game time. Getting religious with it. High across any state line. Working hard through the late night. 20 seconds to game time.

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Staying up through the late night. 20 seconds to game time. Getting religious with me. Time crossing these state lines. For going through the late night. 20 seconds to game time.

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A refugee like me back with the Fugees from a third world country. I go back like when Pac carried crates for Humpty Hump. We lead a whole club, Jay-Z. Why the CIA wanna watch the Colombians and Haitians? I ain't guilty, it's a musical transaction. Whoa, whoa, whoa, whoa, no more do we snatch rope. Refugees run the seas cause we on our